0: 91.2. Euer Sommerradio Nummer 1. Nummer 1.
1: We have already in the past produced records. These records were successful and produced considerable results. But the funds have been spent and very well spent. And for this reason, we're now producing a new, unique record.

Beautiful sea, I choose to be happy. You and I, we're like diamonds in the sky. You're a shooting star, I see a vision of ecstasy. When you hold me, I'm alive.

to make a change, just relax, take it easy. You're still young, that's your fault. There's so much you have to know.